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1: 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Up next, we're hanging out with Snoop Dogg.
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1: 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That's James Andre Jefferson Jr.
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1: Yo, fresh off of headlining in Las Vegas at the iHeartRadio Music Festival this past weekend. We got Snoop Dogg hanging with us, so Snoop, let's talk about it, man. Death Row Records is back. I just saw October London went gold. You're having a lot of success. Let's talk about just your thought process on buying Death Row and rebranding it in a way that you like.
3: But that's what you're supposed to do. Like,
1: hell yeah.
3: My thing was getting it, cleaning it up. I had to clean up the bullshit first because there was so much negative energy around it. People was afraid of what Suge was going to think and how, you know, the industry would react to doing business with Death Row, considering knowing that this would be in the back trying to hate us, saying things negative. But I was like, I'm just going to clean up all of this shit, give it a whole new approach, walk it out in a different light, and move with love as the purpose of Death Row Records and connect the dots that they didn't do.
1: Also, Snoop, I always wanted to ask you this. I know you went to the White House when Obama was president. There's rumors, speculation. I even feel like you might have said this in the past. Is it true you smoked weed at the White House?
3: You have footage?
1: Did you smoke in the White House?
3: Do you have footage?
1: I don't have footage.
3: Well, I might have not to answer that question. And my lawyer advised me not. I don't know how much time you can get for that. Well, I ain't gonna tell on myself, but let me say, the bathroom had a nice aroma to it after I left.
1: Hypothetically speaking, as someone who's passed through security at the White House, how would someone sneak a pre-roll in?
3: In your sock.
1: In your sock, that's fair.
3: You know how to pat a down, but if you got them socks with the rolls in it, it feel like it's part of the sock. I'm the D.O. Double. They're not finna pat me down like that. They happy to see me.
1: Also, I always wanted to know, man, we always get so much unreleased music from artists that pass away. I know you and Nate Dogg had such a close relationship. Now that you own Death Row Records, is there any unreleased Nate Dogg we could possibly get?
3: Well, him and Tupac had the same work ethic.
1: Oh, so that'll tell you how much unreleased Nate Dogg music is Tupac.
3: Yes, him and Tupac had the same work ethic. I'll say that. That's how he's on so many different hooks. That's why when people would call, Nate would show up. He'd go get that bag and give you a hell of a hook.
1: Would you consider a version of like a finding some of that unreleased Nate Dogg bit and maybe doing something with it on Death Row?
3: Hell yeah. And I got a beautiful relationship with his mother, Miss Ruth, so we would make sure that the estate get the majority of the property.
1: And his son is dope, and Hale's dope.
3: Come on. Nigel played in the Snoop U Football League. He was my quarterback for a couple of years.
1: That's crazy.
3: I coached that kid. That's my guy.
1: That'd be crazy. Shout out to Snoop. Go watch the full interview on YouTube right now. Hit subscribe at Bootleg Kev, man. Coming up, we got that Daily Hate on the way. If you got something you want to hate on, leave us a voicemail, 877-817-2888. That is the number. 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
1: Lows around 51. Tonight, under partly cloudy skies, winds out of the northeast, 5 to 10 miles per hour. Partly cloudy skies again. Tomorrow, high of 68. Lows dip down to about 55. Tomorrow night, mainly cloudy skies expected. I'm weatherology meteorologist Jennifer Wojcicki. Right now, it's 61 degrees.

0: 3-1 Jams. It's the Bootleg Kev Show on your Wednesday, man. Of course, we do that daily hate every day. Now is the time to call and get your voicemails in. 877-817-2888. If anything's got you pissed off, annoyed, any of that, tell us about it. Your daily hate calls are on deck. James, anything you're hating on?
1: This is going to sound crazy, but I'm hating on lemons. They're not hitting like they used to back in the day.
0: Well,
1: they're not as citrusy.
0: You got to get your lemons from Whole Foods.
1: No, I'm telling you, I tried everywhere. They lighter down. They messing with them.
0: Grow your own.
1: They probably from Taylor Farms.
0: Anyway, stay by your radio. If you got something you want to hate on, leave us a voicemail. It's the Bootleg Kev Show.

0: when she calls me about it, I can't even say anything. Like, what am I going to say? You're going to get back with him anyway. So at this point, you and the girl need to start a throuple. Oh,
1: damn.
2: She said a throuple. Hey, the throuple life is crazy. Hey, I got a question. Is this guy, like, super successful? Is he, like, financially?
0: He's a bum. Oh. He's a bum.
1: How old is your sister, by the way?
0: 34.
1: Stay out of damn business, then. Learn to sleep with that loser.
2: She's way too old to be sleeping with a loser.
1: I thought we were talking about a little 18-year-old or something like that. You're talking about a grown-ass woman.
2: Which is why she should be hated on. She's way too old.
1: We ain't on your sister now. That's what we ain't on. Everybody, we ain't on you.
2: Hey, listen, man, the girl is hated on. She's way too old to be dealing with bums who are cheating on her.
1: She lived her best life with that loser.
2: Anyway, appreciate you calling. Your sister's hated on. Thanks for calling.
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1: 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Hear his hits like Toot It and Boot It and Who Do You Love? 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And alternative rapper Earl Sweatshirt brings his raw lyrics and hypnotic beats to the Rave October 12th with special guest Mike. 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
1: 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The No Cap News is coming up.

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1: 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We call it the No Cap News Report. James, what do you got coming up in a few minutes?
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5: Time for the No Cap News right now. What's up, James?
6: Hey, man, I don't agree with people using their cell phone during the movies because it could mess up the movie experience because it's distracting how bright the phone could be. 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
5: He's pepper sprayed a moviegoer?
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5: 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I want to ask y'all.

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3: 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Hear his hits like Toot It and Boot It and Who Do You Love? 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And alternative rapper Earl Sweatshirt brings his raw lyrics and hypnotic beats to the Rave October 12th with special guest Mike. 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
13: You stepped out for your morning jog, except it's not your usual morning jog. 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
14: Madison weather.
15: Mainly clear tonight with lows around 51. Winds out of the northeast, 5 to 10 miles per hour. High temperatures reach up to 68. Tomorrow, partly cloudy skies. Mainly cloudy. Tomorrow night, lows dip down to about 55. I'm weatherology meteorologist Jennifer Wojcicki. Currently 57.

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2: What a dobo.
1: All right, so my kid's birthday is coming up in about a week and a half. He's turning 13. Millennium will be finally entering his teen years. He has not had a cell phone this whole time. So he's asking if he could get an iPhone for his 13th birthday. And I think we're going to do it, but I'm trying to figure out, what do y'all think? You think it's too soon?
2: It's too soon, especially with everything coming out. They banning social media for all the kids. Wait till he's 16.
1: Anyway, what do y'all think, man? I think all his friends have phones. He's the only one without one. 877-817-2888. What age should you be getting your kid a cell phone? All right, we're taking your calls up next.

Should we get your take? Rate this next jam. 1 through 5. 5 being the best. M for more. L for less. You get a say in every song we play on Madtown's 93.1 Jams.

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1: It's the Bootleg Kev Show, man. We're talking about it. Considering buying my son his first phone at the age of 13. His birthday is in 2 weeks.
2: Now don't do it.
1: What do y'all think, man? 877-817-2888. What age should you allow your kid to have a cell phone? All right, what's going on?
3: Okay, well, what kind of phone are we talking? Are we talking like the one where you can get on
1: iPhone?
3: All these apps, or
1: what you mean? What kind of phone, bro? A smartphone.
2: He got the flip phone still.
3: That matters, man, because at 12, you don't need a phone. I can do all that, man. You better call me, your mama, and maybe your buddy. So
1: what should I get him? Should I get him a razor?
2: No, get him a pager if they still make them.
3: Get him a flip phone. I had to struggle with one, so did he, man. He got another struggle.
1: Oh, man, can you imagine getting a 12-year-old a flip phone? They'd open it up and think it was like a artifact.
2: Hey, but the flip phones is coming back, though. So what are we talking about?
1: With who?
3: It is coming back, though. So that's pretty valid.
1: This guy's like, I never left.
3: Nah, man. I think 12 too young.
1: Well, appreciate you for calling from your flip phone. All right, man. All right. Hit us up. 877-817-2888. That is the number. What about you, ma'am? What age do you think is appropriate to get your kid a cell phone?
4: I think 13 is definitely a good age, but maybe even when they hit like middle school, like sixth grade.
1: So, you know, sixth maybe grade. So, limited, like 11, 12 ish.
2: Nah, that's too early.
4: I think so, because there's so much that's going on. Like, it could be a super basic little Nokia looking phone where they can at least call you to say, hey, I'm ready to be picked up from track practice or cheerleading or whatever. Like, it doesn't have to be like an iPhone. Like, it could just be something basic for them to at least call you or call
1: you. Yeah,
4: dad,
1: here, here's
4: dad,
1: this Nokia
4: whatever, you know?
1: Phone.
4: Like,
1: you could play Snake 2 and you could call me if you need me.
2: Hey, give them an Obama phone. Maybe do that.
4: Yeah, and then maybe once they hit like teenager and you see that they know how to use that phone, that they've proven themselves, then maybe they can get like a nice phone.
1: Well, appreciate you calling. All right, what do you think about this? 877-817-2888. I think if I got my kid a flip phone, I think he might throw it away.
2: Just give him the pager. That's what you got to do.
1: Nobody's using a pager, James, unless you're a doctor.
2: And he'd be the coolest kid in the school.
1: He won't be. Anyway, what do y'all think? Coming up next, let's talk about this, though. Our girl, Janae Aiko, with a career first.

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1: 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Jhené Aiko's new album is her first number one album on the Billboard 200, man. Shout out to Westside Whimsy. That project is fire.
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1: It's the Bootleg Kev Show, man. That's James Andre Jefferson Jr.
2: What a dope,
1: man. All right, so we were talking about it, man. A buddy of ours has been dating a girl for 6 months.
3: Right.
1: This was something we talked about last week. So she makes a lot more money than him.
3: Oh, damn.
1: And while they were trying to plan a trip, they kept kind of butting heads because the places she was trying to go, my friend can't afford.
3: So that ran into a problem, huh?
1: Well, she broke up with him.
3: Oh, yeah. Big problem.
1: But I want to hear from the ladies on this, man. All right? Because we had a lot of ladies hear this topic, and they were blowing up our voicemails. 877-817-2888. Could you date a guy who makes a substantial amount of money less than you, ladies? All right? Tell us what your thoughts are. Because I do think it's a little double standard there. I'm going to be honest. All right? But we're going to break it down up next with your calls. It's the Bootleg Kev Show.

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1: Yo, it's the Bootleg Kev Show, man. We were talking about it. I wanted to hear from the lady specifically. All right, my boy was dating a girl who makes so much more money than him.
2: Damn, is it Oprah?
1: No, but it got to the point where the finances just didn't match up enough and she ended up breaking up with him.
2: Right, right.
1: So I want to hear from the ladies. Ladies, could you date a man who makes a lot less money than you? All right, let's go to the phone lines. 877-817-2888. What's going on?
3: I think if the lady makes significantly more, then you can still date the guy or be with the guy so long as he's in the relationship for all the right reasons and not just trying to use you for your money.
4: Hi, so I feel like income-wise really shouldn't matter in the relationship. I feel like as long as you really, you know, in with that person, really love that person, y'all both can figure something out together. Because, baby, I've had many people where, you know, they didn't make the amount as me. But if you get to a point where, like, I'm taking care of you, oh, baby, you gotta go.
5: I feel like as women, we lose out on some really great men worried about, you know, their wallet. And I feel like we end up with some really bad men, again, worried about what's in their wallet. You know what I'm saying? So I'd much rather have somebody who's decent in the heart and a decent person than someone who has all the money in the world. And that's just my opinion.
1: Yeah, if you're worried about the wallet, you might miss out on the one.
2: 100%. You got to check out the heart before you check the wallet out.
1: With that being said, don't get taken advantage of, ladies. You might end up with Dejan Love. 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
3: 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Hear his hits like Toot It and Boot It and Who Do You Love? 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And alternative rapper Earl Sweatshirt brings his raw lyrics and hypnotic beats to the Rave October 12th with special guest Mike. 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
11: Madison weather.
12: Mainly clear tonight with lows around 51. Winds out of the northeast, 5 to 10 miles per hour. High temperatures reach up to 68. Tomorrow, partly cloudy skies. Mainly cloudy. Tomorrow night, lows dip down to about 55. I'm weatherology meteorologist Jennifer Wojcicki. Right now, 56.
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0: That Cap Show holding it down. We in the People's Mix hanging with y'all. 877-817-2888 is the number, man. Pick up that phone if you got something you want to hear on this Wednesday, a.k.a. Hump Day. Want to give a shout out to Snoop Dogg.
1: Come on now.
0: Hanging out with us earlier. If you missed that interview, you can watch the full thing unedited right now. Make sure you hit subscribe on that YouTube channel at Bootleg Kev. Hey, let's get into some brand new music right now, though, kicking things off. She's got a number one album right now. Congrats, Janae Aiko. This is with Kendrick Lamar. It's so good.

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1: What it do, man?
0: Holding it down. Hit us up, 877-817-2888. That's the number. We'd love to hear from you coming up. I want to talk about it, man. A big concert announcement celebrating 10 years.
1: Oh, man.
0: We're going to be getting rolling loud again. We're going to tell you where at in a few. First things first, let's get into this. Little Uzi Vert, man, he's back. This one's called Poured. It's on the Bootleg Kev Show. Turn us up.

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1: 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Got to shout out Rolling Loud, man. Celebrating 10 years. They're making their return to Los Angeles.
2: Hey, congrats. They got that movie coming out next month, too?
1: Yeah, with Owen Wilson. So December 10th through the 12th of 2027, next year in L.A. So, yeah, they actually took 2 years off, so that'll be kind of dope, man. Look, shout out to Rolling Loud. One of my favorite festivals every year. Stay by your radio. Coming up, we got the No Cap News on the way.

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1: It's the Bootleg Cap Show holding it down. The No Cap News Report is coming up in a few. That's where James finds the wildest stories in the world, and we make fun of them. James, what you got
2: up there? A man opened up two unusual types of salons. I feel like it's a kink, but he made a lot of money off it. We'll talk about it when we get back.
1: Shout out to the kinky salon, bro. 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
0: Time for the No Cap News. What's up, James?
5: A man is making an extra $15,000 a month because he opened up two unusual salons. Now, you come to these salons to relax, and the way you relax is they scratch you very lightly. He's charging $41 an hour.
0: The light scratch.
5: Yes, a light scratch. It feels kind of kinkish, don't it?
0: A light scratch at a salon? I don't know. It feels fun.
5: Oh, you sound like you'd want to get in on this kink.
0: It's a massage and a scratch?
5: No, it's just a scratch. That's all it is.
0: You don't need a light scratch all day. That sounds awesome.
5: For $41?
0: Oh, yeah. I'll take a light scratch. I'll let a bruh light scratch me if it...
5: Just want to be clear. You offered that information. Nobody asked you about the bruh. That's all you.
0: Well, I mean, I would get a massage from a male masseuse.
5: Okay, so you also
0: get
5: scratched?
0: So I would also get a light scratch from, like, if Sam I Am was like, hey, dude, you want me to scratch your back? I'd say, come on, Sam.
5: So you want Sam I Am to scratch the top of your head too real lightly, make you feel comfortable?
0: If I was, like, in a massage, like, you know, bed, yeah, maybe.
5: I see you saying what.
0: You know what? This is getting real weird.
5: It's been weird. I just want to see how long you was going to dig.
0: Yeah, we dug the hole, and now we're in it, all right?
5: No, not we. Just you and your want to get scratched fans.
0: Hey, stay by your radio. Coming up next, we have got the Daily Hit on the way.

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4: Madison Weather.
5: 50 tonight, under mainly clear skies, northeast winds 5 to 10 miles per hour. Sunshine mixed with clouds at times. Tomorrow, high temperatures reach up to 68. Lows around 55 tomorrow night. I'm weatherology meteorologist Jennifer Wojcicki. Currently 52.
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2: Yo, it's the Bootleg Cap Show holding it down. We got that daily hate coming up, y'all. If you got something you want to hate on, leave us a voicemail. We do it every day, man. Tell us what's got you pissed off, annoyed. I don't care what city you're in. We want to hear from you. 877-817-2888. Get at us. Anything you're hating on, James?
3: I'm hating on grown people that collect toys in 2026.
2: What's wrong with that? I got toys at my crib right now. I got WWE belts, toys, sports cards, Pokemon cards.
3: I guess I'm talking to you then.
2: Yeah, there you go. Yeah, I'm hating on grown-ass men who wear the same thing every day.
3: Hey, brother, I just got to wear this sweater. Don't mean I wear the same thing. I got the same thing in a lot of different things.
2: Our guy James has three outfits, and they all are the same.
3: First of all, man, might just be two.
2: It might just be two. One of them, he had to retire because LeBron ain't on the Lakers no more.
3: Shut up.
2: He worked out that LeBron Laker jersey like I never see somebody wear a jersey so much in my life.
3: Hey, anyway, what's up with you and your toys?
2: Stay by your radio. 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
1: And I guess I'm going to say what I hate is there's this homeless guy at the end of First Street holding up a sign talking about he needs money, he's homeless. But then when you drive up to the stop sign, you see his car that's just parked there. So I don't know. I don't know if he's trying to scam us, but then his car is ducked off in the trees. It's crazy. So, yeah, that's my daily hate.
2: Yeah, my name is John, and I'm calling to leave a daily hate. I was just at Bibbidi-Bibbidi-Bop at Disney World, and I wanted to be Snow White, and because I'm a 44-year-old man, I'm not allowed to get a Snow White outfit. So I hate Bibbidi-Bobbidi-Boo. Thank you, guys.
3: The Bibbidi-Bobbidi-Bop. First of all, you grown-ass man going to Disney trying to get some damn Snow White costumes.
4: Yeah, they should have asked you some questions.
3: Yeah, I appreciate you calling for the daily hate, though, man. Leave us a voicemail with your daily hate, 877-817-2888. 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

0: 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The Rave gives you a stacked lineup of hip-hop stars with YG, Earl Sweatshirt, Mike, and tickets on sale this Friday for Trippy Red. That's right, y'all. Hip-hop legend Trippy Red is back in the ballroom Friday, November 6th with his punk energy, emotional rage, and the hits you want to hear, like Dark Knight Dumbo, Miss the Rage, Taking a Walk, and more. Then be at the Rave this Sunday, September 27th, with YG as he brings his bass-heavy rap to the stage. Hear his hits like Toot It and Boot It and Who Do You Love? YG this Sunday. And alternative rapper Earl Sweatshirt brings his raw lyrics and hypnotic beats to the Rave October 12th with special guest Mike. Remember, y'all, get your tickets at therave.com this Friday for Trippy Red, Friday, November 6th. And tickets are going fast for YG this Sunday, September 27th, live at the Rave.
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1: It's the Bootleg Kev Show on your Wednesday, man. Of course, we do that daily hate every day. 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If anything's got you pissed off, annoyed, any of that, tell us about it. Your daily hate calls are on deck. James, anything you're hating on?
2: This is going to sound crazy, but I'm hating on lemons. 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
2: No, I'm telling you, I tried everywhere. They lighter down. They messing with them.
1: Grow your own.
2: They probably from Taylor Farms.
1: Anyway, stay by your radio. If you got something you want to hate on, leave us a voicemail. 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

0: What are you hating on, ma'am?
1: I'm hating on the fact that my sister keeps getting back with the same loser that has cheated on her like 7 or 8 times.
2: Damn.
1: And she just keeps getting back with him. And at this point, I can't even, when she calls me about it, I can't even say anything. Like, what am I going to say? You're going to get back with him anyway. So at this point, you and the girl need to start a throuple.
0: She said a throuple. Hey, the thruple life is crazy. Hey, I got a question. Is this guy, like, super successful? Is he, like, financially?
1: He's a bum. He's a bum.
3: How old is your sister, by the way?
1: 34.
3: It's like, their own damn business. They learn to sleep with that loser.
0: She's way too old to be sleeping with a loser.
3: I thought we were talking about a little 18-year-old or something like that. You're talking about a grown-ass woman.
0: Which is why she should be hated on. She's way too old.
3: We ain't on your sister now. That's what we ain't on. Everybody, we ain't on you.
0: Hey, listen, man, the girl is hated on. She's way too old to be dealing with bums who are cheating on her.
3: She lived her best life with that loser.
0: Anyway, appreciate you calling. Your sister's hated on. Thanks for calling.
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3: 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Hear his hits like Toot It and Boot It and Who Do You Love? YG this Sunday. And alternative rapper Earl Sweatshirt brings his raw lyrics and hypnotic beats to the Rave October 12th with special guest Mike. 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
15: Madison Weather. 50 tonight under mainly clear skies, northeast winds 5 to 10 miles per hour. Sunshine mixed with clouds at times. Tomorrow, high temperatures reach up to 68. Lows around 55 tomorrow night. I'm weatherology meteorologist Jennifer Wojcicki. Currently, it's 54 degrees.
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2: What a dobo.
1: All right, so my kid's birthday is coming up in about a week and a half. He's turning 13. Millennium will be
2: him.
1: Yeah, finally entering his teen years. He has not had a cell phone this whole time. So he's asking if he could get an iPhone for his 13th birthday. And I think we're going to do it, but I'm trying to figure out, what do y'all think? You think it's too soon?
2: It's too soon, especially with everything coming out. They banning social media for all the kids. Wait till he's 16.
1: Anyway, what do y'all think, man? I think all his friends have phones. He's the only one without one. 877-817-2888. What age should you be getting your kid a cell phone? All right, we're taking your calls up next.

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1: It's the Bootleg Kev Show, man. We're talking about it. Considering buying my son his first phone at the age of 13. His birthday is in 2 weeks.
2: Now, don't do it.
1: What do y'all think, man? 877-817-2888. What age should you allow your kid to have a cell phone? All right, what's going on?
3: Okay, well, what kind of phone are we talking? Are we talking like the one where you can get on
1: iPhone? What you mean, what kind of phone, bro? Yeah, smartphone.
2: Oh, he got the flip phone still.
3: That matters, man, because at 12, you don't need a phone. I can do all that, man. You better call me, your mama, and maybe your buddy. So
1: what should I get him? Should I get him a razor?
2: No, get him a pager if they still make them.
3: Get him a flip phone. I had to struggle with one, so did he, man. He got another struggle.
1: Oh, man, can you imagine getting a 12-year-old a flip phone? They'd open it up and think it was like a artifact.
2: Hey, but the flip phones is coming back, though. So what are we talking about?
1: With who?
3: They is coming back, though. So that's pretty valid.
1: This guy's like, I never left.
3: Nah, man. I ain't 12 too young.
1: Well, appreciate you for calling from your flip phone. All right, man. All right. Hit us up, 877-817-2888. That is the number. What about you, ma'am? What age do you think is appropriate to get your kid a cell phone?
4: I think 13 is definitely a good age, but maybe even when they hit, like, middle school, like sixth grade.
1: So, you know, maybe sixth grade. It's so, limited, like, 11, 12-ish.
2: Nah, that's too early.
4: I think so, because there's so much that's going on. Like, it could be a super basic little Nokia-looking phone where they can at least call you to say, hey, I'm ready to pick up from track practice or cheerleading or whatever. Like, it doesn't have to be, like, an iPhone. Like, it could just be something basic for them to at least call you or call
1: dad. Yeah, here's this Nokia phone. Like, you could play Snake 2 and you could call me if you need me.
2: Hey, give them an Obama phone. Maybe do that.
4: Yeah, and then maybe once they hit, like, teenager and you see that they know how to use that phone, that they've proven themselves, then maybe they can get, like, a nice phone.
1: Well, appreciate you calling. All right, what do you think about this? 877-817-2888. I think if I got my kid a flip phone, I think he might throw it away.
2: Just give him the pager. That's what you got to do.
1: Nobody's using a pager, James, unless you're a doctor.
2: And he'd be the coolest kid in the school.
1: He won't be. Anyway, what do y'all think? Coming up next, let's talk about this, though. Our girl, Janae Aiko, with a career first.

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0: I'm in on that.
1: 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Back at it tomorrow, y'all. It's the Bootleg Kev Show.

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lows sip down to about 50 overnight under mainly clear skies, northeasterly winds 5 to 10 miles per hour. Daytime highs approaching 68, Thursday, sunshine mixed with clouds at times. I'm weatherology meteorologist Jennifer Wojcicki. Currently, it's 50 degrees.

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4: Damn. Every time I look at you, I swear to God, you got that feet, you got body, you got the long arms, fingers, flat feet, big...

0: It was my fault, not yours, not his. It was my fault. I'm sorry. You know? It was my fault, not him, because he always wanted to be there for you. And I'm sorry, I was young. But he's always wanted to be a father to you. So I've done, and I take ownership of that, of my choices and decisions. And I'm sorry for that. He's a good guy. So don't hold that against him, because it was my fault. Just, you know, forgive me.
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18: Madison weather. Lows dip down to about 50 overnight under partly cloudy skies. Winds out of the northeast, 5 to 10 miles per hour. Sunshine mixed with clouds at times again. Thursday, highs level off around 68. I'm weatherology meteorologist Jennifer Wojcicki. Currently 50.
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color the Mary of Shabaria, face of my area, the original Richard Ramirez, Christian Rivera, cause my lyrics never sit well, so they wanna give me the chair, like a paraplegic, and it's scary, call it Harry Carey, cause every time I'm digging Harry Carey, I'm Mary, I'm a dictionary, I'm swearing up and down, they can spit this shit hilarious, it's time to put these bitches in the obituary column, 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Trigger happy, pack each, but it's black ink, evil half of the bad beats, evil that means, take a backseat, take it back to fat beats, with a maxi single, look at my rap sheet, what attracts these people is my gangster, like Apache, with a catchy jiggle, I stack chips, you better

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0: The Rave gives you a stacked lineup of hip-hop stars with YG, Earl Sweatshirt, Mike, and tickets on sale this Friday for Trippy Red. That's right, y'all. Hip-hop legend Trippy Red is back in the ballroom Friday, November 6th with his punk energy, emotional rage, and the hits you want to hear, like Dark Knight Dumbo, Miss the Rage, Taking a Walk, and more. Then be at the Rave this Sunday, September 27th, with YG as he brings his bass-heavy rap to the stage. Hear his hits like Toot It and Boot It and Who Do You Love? YG this Sunday. And alternative rapper Earl Sweatshirt brings his raw lyrics and hypnotic beats to the Rave October 12th with special guest Mike. 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And tickets are going fast for YG this Sunday, September 27th, live at the Rave.
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12: Madison weather.
13: Lows dip down to about 50 overnight under partly cloudy skies. Winds out of the northeast, 5 to 10 miles per hour. Sunshine mixed with clouds at times again. Thursday, highs level off around 68. I'm weatherology meteorologist Jennifer Wojcicki. Currently, it's 52 degrees.
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0: Lows dip down to about 50 overnight under partly cloudy skies. Northeasterly winds 5 to 10 miles per hour. Cloudy skies with a few peaks of sun Thursday. Daytime highs approaching 67. I'm weatherology meteorologist Jennifer Wojcicki. Right now, it's 50 degrees.
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jams. Turn the mic on. Hey, what's up? It's your girl Gloria.

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Rate this next jam. 1 through 5. 5 being the best. 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
0: The Rave gives you a stacked lineup of hip-hop stars with YG, Earl Sweatshirt, Mike, and tickets on sale this Friday for Trippy Red. 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Then be at the Rave this Sunday, September 27th, with YG as he brings his bass-heavy rap to the stage. Hear his hits like Toot It and Boot It and Who Do You Love? YG this Sunday. And alternative rapper Earl Sweatshirt brings his raw lyrics and hypnotic beats to the Rave October 12th with special guest Mike. 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
6: Madison weather.
7: Lows dip down to about 50 overnight under partly cloudy skies, northeasterly winds 5 to 10 miles per hour. Cloudy skies with a few peaks of sun Thursday, daytime highs approaching 67. I'm weatherology meteorologist Jennifer Wojcicki. Currently, it's 52 degrees.
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Rate this next jam. 1 through 5. 5 being the best. M for more. 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You get a say in every song we play on Madtown's 93.1 Jams.

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5: Madison Weather.
6: Mainly cloudy skies expected today with daytime highs approaching 67. Easterly winds 5 to 10 miles per hour. Overcast skies tonight, slight chance of rain showers, lows level off around 57. I'm weatherology meteorologist Jennifer Wojcicki. Right now, 48.

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Five being the best. 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

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Rate this next jam. 1 through 5. 5 being the best. 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
1: Suckerism contagious, it's in the air. 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

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Rate this next jam. 1 through 5. 5 being the best. 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
14: Mainly cloudy skies expected today, with daytime highs approaching 67. Easterly winds 5 to 10 miles per hour. Overcast skies tonight, slight chance of rain showers, lows level off around 57. I'm weatherology meteorologist Jennifer Wojcicki. Currently 46.
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7: Thursday today. Good morning. Here's what's happening for September 24th. I'm Jennifer Stevens. UW Health says more and more children are having accidents with e-bikes. News 3 Now, CBS TV here reporting that local doctors are confirming a marked increase in accidents and serious injury incidents with e-bikes and e-scooters. UW Health Kids Emergency Medicine says that injuries have increased substantially over just this past year. From April through August of 2025, the ER at American Family Children's Hospital treated 27 kids for e-bike or e-scooter accidents. During that

0: Same period for this year, so just this past spring and summer, 123 such accidents, a 356% increase. Furthermore, docs say they're seeing severe injuries too, concussions, fractures, and head bleeds. So just how audacious are gas prices lately? Well, the River Food Pantry, which serves families all across Dane County, says that fuel prices are straining both sides of their mission. How? Well, diesel costs up 87% higher than they were last year right now, so they have to fill up their fleet vehicles to serve the food insecure in neighborhoods. Plus, they have crews that drive around to collect food from donations. And now, believe it or not, River Food Pantry estimates that they have a couple clients a week who run out of gas waiting in line for their food assistance grocery pickups. If you can help, or maybe you or someone you know might need help, you can find out more about River Food Pantry and the work they do at riverfoodpantry.org. Madison
1: Wins. Mainly cloudy skies expected today with daytime highs approaching 67. Easterly winds 5 to 10 miles per hour. Overcast skies tonight, slight chance of rain showers, lows level off around 57. I'm weatherology meteorologist Jennifer Wojcicki. Currently 46.
2: Well, the Packers have their home opener tonight as they welcome in the Atlanta Falcons to Lambeau Field. Green Bay will go into that game not the healthiest, especially on the offensive line, as Zach Bacabuele will be done for the season after tearing his patella in Sunday's win over the Jets. And on the Packers' latest injury report, Aaron Banks has now ruled out. Now, tackle Anthony Belton, who replaced Bacabuele in New York, popped up on the injury report with an elbow injury on Tuesday, but will play against the Falcons as he was a full participant yesterday. Kick coming at 7:15 tonight at Lambeau Field. Turning to Wisconsin, they'll head to Penn State this weekend to face the 13th-ranked Nittany Lions. The Badgers have not won in Happy Valley since 2003 and enter as 10-point underdogs. Kick is coming Saturday at 4. The Brewers are now at 99 wins. That's after they would defeat the Phillies last night 4-1. Christian Yelich and Bryce Turing each hit solo shots. And starting pitcher Logan Henderson got the win. He allowed 4 hits and 1 run over 5 innings of work. It'll be Brewers and Phillies again tonight. First pitch at 5:05. That's your morning sports wrap-up. I'm Ebo.
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4: Good morning. Starting off with no problems on the interstates or Beltline for your Thursday drive-in. No issues on East Washer downtown, and other main routes are at the posted speeds. No crashes or delays. With your 93.1 Jams traffic, I'm Stacy Kay. 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
18: Good morning. On Thursday, Jennifer Stevens here with a look at what's going on for you. For today, September 24th, extra state patrol troopers out and about on Wisconsin roadways this week. Have you maybe noticed? It is Safe Stop Week across Wisconsin for back to school season, promoting safe driving habits around school buses. So a quick review for you. The Wisconsin School Bus Association reminding you vehicles must stop when a school bus has its red warning lights activated. Last year, state patrol numbers show more than 1,300 tickets issued for drivers who failed to stop for school bus loading or unloading. And Americans, that's you paying more for home heating for this winter. The National Energy Assistance Association predicting heating costs up overall by almost 9%, which is more than double the current rate of inflation. Households using oil, they say, will face the biggest jump as the war in Iran continues, driving up prices there. Bills expected about 30% higher. That's for home heating oil. 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
19: Madison Weather.
2: Mainly cloudy skies expected today with daytime highs approaching 67. Easterly winds 5 to 10 miles per hour. Overcast skies tonight, slight chance of rain showers, lows level off around 57. I'm weatherology meteorologist Jennifer Wojcicki. Right now, 46.
19: Well, the Packers have their home opener tonight as they welcome in the Atlanta Falcons to Lambeau Field. Green Bay will go into that game not the healthiest, especially on the offensive line, as Zach Bakabuele will be done for the season after tearing his patella in Sunday's win over the Jets. And on the Packers' latest injury report, Aaron Banks has now ruled out. Now, tackle Anthony Belton, who replaced Bakabuele in New York, popped up on the injury report with an elbow injury on Tuesday, but will play against the Falcons as he was a full participant yesterday. Kick coming at 7:15 tonight at Lambeau Field. Turning to Wisconsin, they'll head to Penn State this weekend to face the 13th-ranked Nittany Lions. The Badgers have not won in Happy Valley since 2003 and enter as 10-point underdogs. Kick is coming Saturday at 4. The Brewers are now at 99 wins. That's after they would defeat the Phillies last night 4-1. Christian Yelich and Bryce Turing each hit solo shots. And starting pitcher Logan Henderson got the win. He allowed 4 hits and 1 run over 5 innings of work. It'll be Brewers and Phillies again tonight. First pitch at 5:05. That's your morning sports wrap-up. I'm Ebo.
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21: Good morning. Getting more crowded now, but so far the interstates and Beltline are moving along fine, but pockets of congestion are starting up. Brake lights inbound on John Nolan approaching North Shore Drive, outbound at Broome Street, and on 151 South approaching the interstate. No issues on East Washer downtown yet, and other main routes are at the posted speeds. No crashes or delays. With your 93.1 Jams traffic, I'm Stacy Kay.
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tape. Rate this next jam. 1 through 5. 5 being the best. M for more. 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You get a say in every song we play on Madtown's 93.1 Jams.

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16: I'm Jennifer Stevens on Thursday morning with a look at what's going on for you. It's September 24th today. Extra state troopers out patrolling for back-to-school season around Wisconsin, all part of promoting safe driving habits around school buses for a safe stop week. Why? Well, because during the past few years, illegal school bus passings have been higher than normal. The numbers are getting better right now, but the Wisconsin School Bus Association reminding drivers, Wisconsin law requires that a vehicle stops when a school bus has its red warning lights on for pickup and drop off for students. State Patrol says last year they issued more than 1,300 tickets for drivers who failed to stop properly. And it's a hefty penalty, at least $500, the fine, the ticket, plus 4 points on your driver's license. Pew Research says that 10% of Americans believe the government should be able to force a news outlet to remove a news story if it's critical of the government. The survey conducted during the last couple months finds, though, that the large majority of the U.S. population still opposes censorship, with 73% of Americans surveyed viewing a free press as very or extremely important for an educated community. And a cool event this weekend ahead in Madison Saturday, Cheese Fair Off the Square. It's all Saturday during the same time as the market from 8 a.m. to 1 on Martin Luther King Jr. Boulevard. Dairy farmers out and about, they'll have samples. You can buy cheeses, butter, ice cream, you name it, all right downtown, 2 blocks off the square, Saturday, 8 to 1.
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18: Cloudy skies with a few peaks of sun today, with daytime highs approaching 67. East winds 5 to 10 miles per hour. Slight chance for showers. Tonight, lows dip down to about 57. Cloudy skies expected. I'm weatherology meteorologist Jennifer Wojcicki. Currently, 53.
1: Well, the Packers have their home opener tonight as they welcome in the Atlanta Falcons to Lambeau Field. Green Bay will go into that game not the healthiest, especially on the offensive line, as Zach Bakabuele will be done for the season after tearing his patella in Sunday's win over the Jets. And on the Packers' latest injury report, Aaron Banks has now ruled out. Now, tackle Anthony Belton, who replaced Bakabuele in New York, popped up on the injury report with an elbow injury on Tuesday, but will play against the Falcons as he was a full participant yesterday. Kick coming at 7:15 tonight at Lambeau Field. Turning to Wisconsin, they'll head to Penn State this weekend to face the 13th-ranked Nittany Lions. The Badgers have not won in Happy Valley since 2003 and enter as 10-point underdogs. Kick is coming Saturday at 4. The Brewers are now at 99 wins. That's after they would defeat the Phillies last night 4-1. Christian Yelich and Bryce Turing each hit solo shots. And starting pitcher Logan Henderson got the win. He allowed 4 hits and 1 run over 5 innings of work. It'll be Brewers and Phillies again tonight. First pitch at 5:05. That's your morning sports wrap-up. I'm Ebo.
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2: Good morning. Still congestion on the northbound interstate between 94 and 151 and on the westbound Beltline between John Nolan and Todd Drive. Brake lights in the construction zone on John Nolan, plus traffic lighting construction congestion downtown on East Wash Capitol Square and campus. Other main routes at the posted speeds. No crashes or delays. With your 93.1 Jams traffic, I'm Stacy Kay.
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7: Good morning. Traffic is clearing out, but there may still be some congestion left on the westbound Beltline at Todd Drive and Seminole Highway. Still brake lights inbound in the construction zone on John Nolan, plus traffic lighting construction congestion downtown on Eastwash Capitol Square and campus. Other main routes at the posted speeds. No crashes or delays. With your 93.1 Jams traffic, I'm Stacey Kay.
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17: Madison Will.
18: Skies with a few peaks of sun today, with daytime highs approaching 67. East winds 5 to 10 miles per hour. Slight chance for showers tonight, lows dip down to about 57. Cloudy skies expected. I'm weatherology meteorologist Jennifer Wojcicki. Right now, it's 59 degrees.
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10: Madison Will.
11: Skies with a few peaks of sun today, with daytime highs approaching 67. East winds 5 to 10 miles per hour. Slight chance for showers tonight. Lows dip down to about 57. Cloudy skies expected. I'm weatherology meteorologist Jennifer Wojcicki. Right now, it's 61 degrees.
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10: Madison weather.
11: Cloudy skies with a few peaks of sun today, with daytime highs approaching 67. East winds 5 to 10 miles per hour. Slight chance for showers. Tonight, lows dip down to about 57. Cloudy skies expected. I'm weatherology meteorologist Jennifer Wojcicki. Currently 64.
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1: weather. Mainly cloudy skies expected this afternoon with daytime highs approaching 67. Easterly winds 5 to 10 miles per hour. Cloudy skies expected tonight. Slight chance of rain showers. Lows dip down to about 57. I'm weatherology meteorologist Jennifer Wojcicki. Currently 65.
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12: Madison
13: at 67 this afternoon under cloudy skies, east winds 5 to 10 miles per hour. Slight chance for showers. Tonight, lows dip down to about 57. Cloudy skies expected. I'm weatherology meteorologist Jennifer Wojcicki. Right now, 66.
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5: Madison wins.
6: Mainly cloudy skies expected this afternoon with daytime highs approaching 68. East winds 5 to 10 miles per hour. Slight chance of rain showers. Tonight, lows of aloft around 56. Cloudy skies. I'm weatherology meteorologist Jennifer Wojcicki. Currently 67.
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9: Madison weather.
10: Mainly cloudy skies expected this afternoon with daytime highs approaching 68. East winds 5 to 10 miles per hour. Slight chance of rain showers. Tonight, lows of a low of around 56. Cloudy skies. I'm weatherology meteorologist Jennifer Wojcicki. Currently 70.
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3: 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By the end, you're explaining your issues for a third time to someone who sounds like they're Googling how to do their job. 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

Madtown's number one for hits and hip-hop, 93.1 Jams, Fusion in the Afternoons. This week's Pet of the Week is Diamond from Fetch Wisconsin Rescue. Diamond is a total cuddle bug who's happiest curled up next to her people or catching a nap on one of her favorite pillows. Diamond has a lower energy level. She's trusted to free roam in her foster home, and she's perfectly content enjoying a laid-back lifestyle. Diamond does need to be the only pet in her new home. She can get a little anxious around other dogs, but her medication's been helping her redirect and move on when she sees them and while they're out on walks. Diamond can also take a little bit of time to warm up to new people, but patience goes a long way with this beautiful girl. Once Diamond decides you're one of her people, she forms a deep bond and her sweet, affectionate personality really comes out. If you're looking for a gentle, loving companion who'd rather cuddle up with you than be in the middle of the action, Diamond might be exactly who you've been looking for. Learn more about Diamond or learn how to take her home at MadTownJams.com.

0: 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October 14th, Local Love features Drew Green. 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This is Drew Green on Madtown's number one for hits and hip-hop, 93.1 Jams.
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0: Madtown's number one for hits and hip hop, 93.1 Jams Fusion in the afternoons. Coming up here, October 3rd is Donations for Donuts. And with me from Whitkins Realty is Justin. How you doing?
1: Doing quite well. Thanks for having me on.
0: Man, thanks for coming back. It's a pleasure to always be out and about in the community with you. That's one of the things that really kind of brought us together is getting together to give back. And I love that's what keeps bringing us back together here. So you do this every year. And it's a pleasure to always help out. You're doing something for the River Food Pantry. This is called Donations for Donuts. What's the game plan?
1: Absolutely, Shay. I love that about us as well, that we share the love of our community. So Donations for Donuts, it's hard for me to believe, but this is the seventh year that we've been hosting the event. And really what it is a fundraiser for the River Food Pantry. And we're going to be there October 3rd at our office in Monona, 5320 Monona Drive. You will see the big Remax sign out in front of it. And we set it up pretty easy. It is a drive-through style event, so people are welcome to hang out at it. You know, if you've got just enough time to drive through, you can still show up, and we'll have people there to help collect donations and all that good stuff. We always try and highlight some of the things that the river, there's always a huge demand for it, but aren't necessarily donated as much. So infant care supplies like formula or diapers, personal care items, deodorant and toothpaste, all those kind of things that there's always a need for, but I just think your average person doesn't necessarily think to donate those things sometimes. And we're also accepting monetary contributions for them. And really, the Donations for Donuts portion of it is if you show up and you make a donation to the river, in gratitude, we give you a donut as just a little thank you.
0: And that's pretty awesome, whether you come through with a can of, you know, baby formula or some diapers or even some, you know, non-perishable canned goods. It's all the same. It's all going to the river. It's all going to people in our community that need the help the most, that are working the hardest to put stuff on the table and still falling short. And this is what community is about. So Donations for Donuts, it's a drive-through, you know, fundraiser, but really it's more a fundraiser. Come on through, bring some goods. If you don't know what to get, like Justin said, you can donate monetarily. You can just give a few dollars, and in exchange, you get a donut. And these donuts aren't just any donuts. You guys always get really good donuts. Where are your donuts from?
1: That was another portion of it. You know, the intention, this all started in the pandemic, and we kind of wanted to do two things, right?
0: Yeah.
1: We wanted to support some local small businesses,

0: So the folks who purchased Lane's Bakery, we're going to have donuts from them. We're going to have donuts from Greenbrush. We're going to have donuts from Blue Bake Shop. Those for people who have dietary restrictions and things. So we're trying to make sure everybody's included in the fun of it. It is humbling every single year, the outpouring of support for the River Food Pantry and the smiles and the camaraderie and seeing the generosity of the general public. That's what keeps us coming back year after year.
1: All right. Well, Saturday, October 3rd from 8:30 to 12:30 out in Monona, actually 5320 Monona Drive at Witkins Realty, is donations for donuts. It's a fundraiser. I'm calling it fun because donuts are a whole lot of fun for the River Food Pantry. Justin, I appreciate everything you're doing for the community. You can learn more at madtownjams.com.

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1: Remember,

Madtown's number one for hits and hip-hop, 93.1 Jams, Fusion in the Afternoons. This week's Pet of the Week is Diamond from Fetch Wisconsin Rescue. Diamond is a total cuddle bug who's happiest curled up next to her people or catching a nap on one of her favorite pillows. Diamond has a lower energy level. She's trusted to free roam in her foster home, and she's perfectly content enjoying a laid-back lifestyle. Diamond does need to be the only pet in her new home. She can get a little anxious around other dogs, but her medication's been helping her redirect and move on when she sees them and while they're out on walks. Diamond can also take a little bit of time to warm up to new people, but patience goes a long way with this beautiful girl. Once Diamond decides you're one of her people, she forms a deep bond and her sweet, affectionate personality really comes out. If you're looking for a gentle, loving companion who'd rather cuddle up with you than be in the middle

Motown's number one for hits and hip-hop, 93.1 Jams, Fusion in the Afternoons. 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You've heard him repping Madtown. Now catch him live at Local Love Live Wednesday, October 14th. But you can also catch him right now. Here's Romy on Madtown's number one for hits and hip-hop, 93.1 Jams.

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3: Starting off with an accident on southbound Stoughton Road at East Broadway. 3990 North slow at the Beltline and between 94 and 151. Pockets of congestion on the eastbound Beltline between the bridge and John Nolan. Westbound slow at Seminole Highway. Flom Road may still be closed between Stoughton Road and Monona Drive because of an earlier accident. Brake lights in the construction zone on John Nolan and the usual traffic light and construction congestion downtown on East Wash Capitol Square and campus. With your 93.1 Jams traffic, I'm Stacy K.
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Chattown's number one for hits and hip-hop, 93.1 Jams, Fusion in the Afternoons. Cardi B made fans wait 7 years for album number two, but apparently she learned a lesson there. Barty says album three is already cooking, and she's disappearing after her birthday to finish it. 2027 is the target, and I got more details for you 10 minutes or less on Jams.

Madtown's number one for hits and hip-hop, 93.1 Jams, Fusion in the Afternoons. Cardi B is apparently done with the seven-year wait between albums. After dropping Am I the Drama in 2025, Cardi told. After dropping I Am the Drama in 2025, Cardi says album number three is already happening, and she plans to release it in 2027. Cardi says she's already recorded two songs, and after her birthday in November, she plans on basically shipping herself away so she can focus completely on recording. And it's a huge change from the wait between her first two projects. Invasion of Privacy dropped in 2018, and fans didn't get album number two until 2025. So why is Cardi moving differently now? Confidence. She says she's got a new attitude, she's ready, and after spending the summer outside, apparently she's ready to lock back in. And remember, she also toured behind the last album and had her fourth child in between all of this. Two kids, a tour, and another album cooking. Cardi apparently looked at taking a break and said, nah, I'm all right. Fusion and

0: show them.
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7: 93.1 Traffic Jams.
8: 3990 North, slow at the Beltline and between 94 and 151. Pockets of congestion on the eastbound Beltline between the bridge and John Nolan. Westbound, slow at Todd Drive and Seminole Highway. Brake lights in the construction zone on John Nolan. Fish Hatch between Wingra and Badger. And 151 South at the interstate. No crashes or delays, just traffic light and construction congestion downtown on East Wash, Capitol Square, and campus. With your 93.1 Jams traffic, I'm Stacy Kay.
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13: Madison weather.
14: Slight chance of rain showers tonight. Otherwise, cloudy skies expected. Lows dip down to about 56. East winds around 5 miles per hour. Daytime highs approaching 68. Tomorrow, overcast skies. I'm weatherology meteorologist Jennifer Wojcicki. Right now, it's 68 degrees.
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7: 3990 North, slow at the Beltline and between 94 and 151. Starting to clear out on the eastbound Beltline, westbound still slow at Todd Drive and Seminole Highway. Brake lights in the construction zone on John Nolan and northbound Park Street at Fish Hatch, but no crashes or delays. Just traffic lighting construction congestion downtown on East Wash Capitol Square and campus. With your 93.1 Jams traffic, I'm Stacy Kay.
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Bad Town's number one for hits and hip hop, 93.1 Jams, Fusion in the Afternoons. Chris Brown has apparently reached the forget all y'all portion of his career. Breezy jumped on Instagram and unloaded on the music industry saying, I'm not your friend, I'm not your buddy, and adding that he hates the industry and he doesn't want anybody's approval. And then humility completely left the building. He said, I am the best, hands down, I'm the king. And he closed it with, I'll be your villain. This comes after another round of controversy earlier this month. Chris and Usher were honored during their Arlington concert. Texas State Representative Venton Jones later apologized for participating after backlash surrounding Chris Brown's history. Chris responded by basically telling him to keep the award. And that's where Breezy really seems to be right now. After years of criticism, legal issues, canceled performances, and complicated relationships with award shows, he's apparently done trying to convince anybody he belongs. But man, if you said you already wrote me into a movie as the bad guy, that man said he already wrote me into the movie as the bad guy. Quit waiting for the redemption scene. Kind of have to agree. Fusion in the Afternoon of Jams.

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2: 93.1 Traffic Jams.
3: Still some congestion on 3990 North between 94 and 151. Clear on the Beltline, but still brake lights in the construction zone on John Nolan. No crashes or delays now, just traffic light and construction congestion downtown on East Wash Capitol Square and campus. With your 93.1 Jams traffic, I'm Stacy Kay.
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10: Madison Will.
11: Slight chance of rain showers tonight. Otherwise, cloudy skies expected. Lows dip down to about 56. East winds around 5 miles per hour. Daytime highs approaching 68. Tomorrow, overcast skies. I'm weatherology meteorologist Jennifer Wojcicki. Right now, 70.
0: Back to the jam. 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
0: 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On your

0: One for hits and hip hop, 93.1 Jams, Fusion in the afternoons. Coming up here, October 3rd is Donations for Donuts. And with me from Whitkins Realty is Justin. How you doing?
1: Doing quite well. Thanks for having me on.
0: Man, thanks for coming back. It's a pleasure to always be out and about in the community with you. That's one of the things that really kind of brought us together is getting together to give back. And I love that's what keeps bringing us back together here. So you do this every year, and it's a pleasure to always help out. You're doing something for the River Food Pantry. This is called Donations for Donuts. What's the game plan?

0: This is the seventh year that we've been hosting the event, and really what it is a fundraiser for the River Food Pantry. And we're going to be there October 3rd at our office in Monona, 5320 Monona Drive. You will see the big Remax sign out in front of it. And we set it up pretty easy. It is a drive-through style event, so people are welcome to hang out at it. If you've got just enough time to drive through, you can still show up, and we'll have people there to help collect donations and all that good stuff. We always try and highlight some of the things that the river, there's always a huge demand for it, but aren't necessarily donated as much. So infant care supplies like formula or diapers, personal care items, deodorant and toothpaste, all those kind of things that there's always a need for, but I just think your average person doesn't necessarily think to donate those things sometimes. And we're also accepting monetary contributions for them, and really the donations from donuts portion of it is if you show up and you make a donation to the river, in gratitude, we give you a donut as just a little thank you.
1: And that's pretty awesome, whether you come through with a can of, baby formula or some diapers or even some, non-perishable canned goods. It's all the same. It's all going to the river. It's all going to people in our community that need the help the most, that are working the hardest to put stuff on the table and still falling short. And this is what community is about. So donations for donuts, it's a drive-through, fundraiser, but really it's more a fundraiser. Come on through, bring some goods. If you don't know what to get, like Justin said, you can donate monetarily. You can just give a few dollars, and in exchange, you get a donut. And these donuts aren't just any donuts. You guys always get really good donuts. Where are your donuts from?
0: That was another portion of it. The intention, this all started in the pandemic, and we kind of wanted to do two things, right?
1: Yeah.
0: We wanted to support some local small businesses. So the folks who purchased Lane's Bakery, we're going to have donuts from them. We're going to have donuts from Greenbrush. We're going to have donuts from Blue Bake Shop. Those for people who have dietary restrictions and things. So we're trying to make sure everybody's included in the fun of it. It is humbling every single year, the outpouring of support for the River Food Pantry and the smiles and the camaraderie and seeing the generosity of the general public. That's what keeps us coming back year after year.
1: All right, well, Saturday, October 3rd from 8:30 to 12:30 out in Monona, actually 5320 Monona Drive at Witkins Realty, is donations for donuts. It's a fundraiser. 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
0: 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Focused Interruption was born from a shared conviction that enough is enough. 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Focused Interruption provides 24/7 crisis response to gun violence and critical incidents, showing up directly at crime scenes, hospitals, and homes to support families through their darkest moments. 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Focused Interruption does the long-term work. 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
11: Madison weather. Slight chance of rain showers tonight. Otherwise, cloudy skies expected. Lows dip down to about 56. East winds around 5 miles per hour. Daytime highs approaching 68. Tomorrow, overcast skies. I'm weatherology meteorologist Jennifer Wojcicki. Currently 66.
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